I still love you. 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
1: 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A shamayim loper at 5 p.m.
0: Your grandmother would call for you. She'll pour tea from a teapot.
1: Your grandmother will wait for you.
0: Into porcelain. And thin slices of cucumber.
1: You're alone. You were allowed to walk.
0: Colorful marmalade.
1: With fine kale fights between us. 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
0: in open spaces, building history from lost moments, recollecting your own life, your own life. 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
4: 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Earthquakes, have you? 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Have you? 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

0: killer element E-112 threatens to blow our planet to bits. Upheavals tilt Earth past the danger point. Cities crumble, trains crash, mountains disappear. Volcanoes spring out of the earth, spitting deadly gases. Scientists from every nation unite to battle element with more power than 1,000 H-bombs. Descend hundreds of feet into the earth to battle nature gone mad. Dynamite dam to flood continents.
1: 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Doing everything we can to dig her out, but we need more help.
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Lift Me Up, the Milo Mix, remixing Moby. It's so hot. It's just so hot. 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

Oui, j'ai acheté cet album à St. Mark's Place, New York City, 81-82. Super disquaire, les imports. Coming back to me now with the canicule. 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

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I'm not in a club right now, so I can drop you down with Herbie Hancock.

Maniac is listening on Mixcloud. Thank you very much for everything you've been doing for me, man. You've been making me find followers that didn't know they were there to get here. You're like a voyager, man. You're pulling all those strings together from people all over the world and making my audiometric a bit more rich. And I thank you.

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There must be 100 billion or a trillion songs like this one, Ostinato, that need to be rediscovered. Real music.

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1: Give me a fair crack of the whip and I'll help you sell him. 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

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Fucking hell. It was brief, but it was eternally sweet for me. Thank you, Jean-François. Bisous. 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

dedicating this one to the memory of Jean-Francois Four and Nigel Green. We lived together in London, and Nigel loved Scritti Politti. He turned me on to them.

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less numbered than others. But we all have numbers, and because of that, I'm gonna come up after the track by Zentone with BXT. BXT. Blaxafici. 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

0: Crash, J.G. Ballard, un film par David Cronenberg. Une musique de BXT, la pièce a été jouée au musée d'art moderne de Bâle, en Suisse, en septembre 2020.
1: Don't worry, that guy's gotta see us. Don't worry, that guy's gotta see us. These were the confident last words of the brilliant young Hollywood star James Dean. As he piloted his Porsche 550 Spyder race car toward a date with death along a lonely stretch of California two-lane blacktop, Route 466. Don't worry, that guy's gotta see us. The year, 1955. The day, September 30th. The time? Now. First star of our show, this little bastard, James Dean's racing Porsche. He named it after himself and had his racing number 130 painted on it. Which brings us to the second star. Stuntman, former race driver, Colin Seagrave. Colin Seagrave. He will drive our replica of James Dean's car. I myself shall play the role of James Dean's racing mechanic, Rolf Wudrich, sent over from the Porsche factory in Zuffenhausen, Germany. Now, this mechanic was himself fated to die in a car crash in Germany 26 years later. The third, and in some ways, most important player, the college student, Donald Turnip Seed, played by movie stuntman Brett Trask. Brett Trask. Turnip Seed was on his way back home to Fresno for the weekend. James Dean was on his way to an automobile race in Salinas. Salinas was just a dusty town in Northern California. The two would meet for one moment. But it was a moment that would create a Hollywood legend. You'll notice that we're not wearing helmets or safety padding of any kind. Our cars are not equipped with roll cages or seat belts. We rely solely on the skill of our drivers for our safety so that we can bring you the ultimate in authenticity. All right. Here we go. Fatal crash of James Dean.
2: And I'm learning to drive now. In a Clio. In my age.
3: During the following days, I hired a series of cars from the studio rental company, choosing every available variation of the automobile, from a heavy American convertible to a high-performance sports saloon and an Italian microcar. What began as an ironic gesture intended to provoke Catherine and Renata, both women wanted me never to drive again, soon took on a different role. My first brief journey to the accident site had raised again the specter of the dead man. And more important, the notion of my own death. In each of these cars, I drove along the accident route, visualizing the possibility of a different death and victim, a different profile of wounds. Despite the efforts made to clean these cars, the residues of the previous drivers clung to their interiors, the heel marks on the rubber mats below the driving pedals, a dry cigarette stub stained with an unfashionable lipstick shade, trapped by a piece of chewing gum in the roof of the ashtray. A complex of strange scratches, like the choreography of a fanatic struggle that covered a vinyl seat, as if two cripples had committed rape on each other. As I eased my feet onto the control panels, I was aware of all these drivers, of the volumes their bodies had occupied, their assassinations, escapes, boredoms that preempted any response of my own. Aware of these overlays, I had to force myself to drive carefully as I offered the possibilities of my own body to the projecting steering columns and windshield visors.
4: L'écho.
3: At first, I aimlessly followed the parameter roads to the south of the airport, feeling out the unfamiliar controls among the water reservoirs of Stanwell. From here, I moved around the eastern flank of the airport to the motorway interchanges at Harlington, where the rush hour traffic leaving London swept me back in a huge tidal race of metal along the crowded lanes of Western Avenue. Invariably, at the hour of my accident, I found myself at the foot of the flyover, either wrenched past the collision site as the traffic jerked away toward the next traffic lights, or stalled in a massive jam 10 insane feet from the precise impact point. When I collected the American convertible, the rental company salesman remarked, "We had a job cleaning it up, Mr. Ballard. One of your TV companies was using it. Camera clamps on the roof, all over the doors and bonnet." The notion that the car was still being used as a part of an imaginary event occurred to me as I drove away from the garage in Shepperton. Like the other cars I had hired, this one was covered with scratches and heel marks, cigarette burns and scuffings, translated through the glamorous dimension of Detroit design. On the pink vinyl seat was a deep tear large enough to take a flagstaff, or conceivably, a penis. Presumably, these marks had been made within the context of imaginary dramas devised by the various companies using the car, by actors playing the roles of detectives and petty criminals, secret agents and absconding heiresses. The worn steering wheel carried in its cleats the grease of hundreds of drivers. Their hands held there in positions dictated to them by the film directors and the cameraman. As I moved in the evening traffic along Western Avenue, I thought of being killed within the huge accumulation of fictions, finding my body marked with the imprint of 100 television crime serials, the signatures of forgotten dramas, which years after being shelved in a network shakeup, would leave their last credit lines in my skin. Confused by these beckoning needs, I found myself in the wrong traffic lane at the junction with the motorway interchange. The heavy car with its powerful engine and oversensitive brakes reminded me that I was being too ambitious in thinking that I could fit my own wounds and experience into this mastodonic contour. Deciding to hire a car of the same model as my own, I turned into the airport access road.

0: was five of us.
1: It was a 88.5, l'écho.
0: No one knows why. She jumped from the sixth floor. There was four of us. The meal was delicious. And no one knows why. He drank 2 liters of petrol. There was three of us. The evening was nice. No one knows why. He stuck a knife in his belly. There was two of us. The night was hot. I don't know why. She hung herself in the bathroom.

0: 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Running hard. 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Running hard. Come on, what's the name? Running hard. Come on, what's the name? Come on, what's the name? Come on, what's the name?
1: 88.5 L'écho.

0: future has screamed into the way, but I still hear that bar. I picked up an old guitar.
1: Carolina,

saw it took away. No, I, Banda, and yet we hear a band. If we want to hear a clarinet, listen. Un trombone, acolyse.